0: A ICAT, l'estiu sona diferent.
1: Mom, can you tell us a story? 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

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Eating halal, driving the Lamb. 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

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And in Swag World, it doesn't matter how many times they stamp you into the ground, because you always come back, because you're the lovers on the streets. And you're the litter on the praise. 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

Then I heard the voices on the broadcast up there on the verge. They were getting interviewed by some good man, his name was Phil. Well, I'm almost there to Vegas.